0: 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Be good. Bye bye.
1: 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Woohoo! Classic Dance Radio. A trip down memory lane.

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1: You re-enter now the world of trance. 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So let your mind flow.

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Because regular weed don't fucking, it don't really do nothing for your thoughts and shit. But when I smoke some headbanger, fucking, some of that fucking Hawaiian shit and all that other good shit, I'll be writing fucking like, I'll be writing super crazy ill.

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I want to invite you to a new world. 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